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Oh, that's a good one. That's a good one. Bonnie celebrating

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2: I'm JT Mitchell with Super Talk News, brought to you by Mama Justice. If you get injured in an accident, call Mama Justice for a free consultation at 662-883-6262. The annual Kids Count Data Book was released by the Annie Casey Foundation today. Griffin Ray tells you how Mississippi fared.
3: For the second year in a row, Mississippi came in as the 16th best state for overall education. What officials call the Mississippi miracle continues due to several factors, according to the report, including an emphasis on evidence-based reading techniques, expanded teacher training, and continued investment in public schools. However, this year's Kids Count Data Book did take into account overall student well-being, which Mississippi ranked last in. Factors taken into account were students in low-income households, students having parents without high school diplomas, and students with no health insurance.
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2: The bad news, tick bites are on the rise nationwide. The good news, Mississippi and the rest of the South have seen a somewhat downtick compared to other regions. Alicia Cunha reports.
7: Thanks to an unusually rainy spring, the Centers for Disease Control says the number of visits to emergency rooms from tick bites is higher than normal. As of April, the highest number of ER visits related to ticks happened in the Northeast, followed by the Midwest. The South Central region of the country is the least impacted. A tick bite does not automatically mean you contracted an illness, but it can lead to Lyme disease, which Dr. Mark Siegel says sometimes causes a bullseye rash.
8: It has a hollow center and it's red on the outside, but you don't always have that. It can be atypical looking.
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9: Here's your Laser 96.1 forecast tonight from the Security Solutions Weather Center. Got a chance of a few pop-up showers early on. Otherwise, mostly clear and a low of 73. Sunny, hot, and humid tomorrow for your Tuesday. Yeah, we'll have a heat index in the upper 90s. Then down to 74 for the low tomorrow night. And another hot day for us Wednesday. Sunny with highs in the lower 90s with a heat index in the upper 90s.
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0: 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I was sitting at a table, and before me was a tower of bacon.
1: Bacon? Why'd you say the B word? Now I'll never get back to sleep.
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0: Do you know what a Nido is? If you're a mom or a dad, I do not have to tell you. Nidos are the hottest toy on the market. They actually started off as a stress toy to help people who have anxiety, depression. They're about $3 to $6, but the problem is they're selling out everywhere. So people are selling these things on Facebook Marketplace for double and triple their value. And they're projected to grow from about $6 billion in revenue this year to $8 billion by 2030. I'm a parent and I'm already over it. We have enough Nidos in my house. Help.
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2: I'm JT Mitchell with Super Talk News, brought to you by Mama Justice. If you get injured in an accident, call Mama Justice for a free consultation at 662-883-6262. The annual Kids Count Data Book was released by the Annie Casey Foundation today. Griffin Ray tells you how Mississippi fared.
3: For the second year in a row, Mississippi came in as the 16th best state for overall education. What officials call the Mississippi miracle continues due to several factors, according to the report, including an emphasis on evidence-based reading techniques, expanded teacher training, and continued investment in public schools. However, this year's Kids Count data book did take into account overall student well-being, which Mississippi ranked last in. Factors taken into account were students in low-income households, students having parents without high school diplomas, and students with no health insurance.
2: 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I'm JT Mitchell.
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2: The bad news, tick bites are on the rise nationwide. The good news, Mississippi and the rest of the South have seen a somewhat downtick compared to other regions. Alicia Cunha reports.
7: Thanks to an unusually rainy spring, the Centers for Disease Control says the number of visits to emergency rooms from tick bites is higher than normal. As of April, the highest number of ER visits related to ticks happened in the Northeast, followed by the Midwest. The South Central region of the country is the least impacted. A tick bite does not automatically mean you contracted an illness, but it can lead to Lyme disease, which Dr. Mark Siegel says sometimes causes a bullseye rash.
8: 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It can be atypical looking.
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9: All right, here's your Laser 96.1 forecast tonight from the Security Solutions Weather Center. Got a chance of a few pop-up showers early on. Otherwise, mostly clear and a low of 73. Sunny, hot, and humid tomorrow for your Tuesday. Yeah, we'll have a heat index in the upper 90s. Then down to 74 for the low tomorrow night. And another hot day for us Wednesday. Sunny with highs in the lower 90s with a heat index in the upper 90s.
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0: Big weekend at the box office. 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Backrooms, Obsession, Masters of the Universe, all coming in the top five.
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0: A brand new week calls for brand new shows. The season premiere of American Ninja Warrior. Now, this is season 18. That kicks off in Las Vegas this week. The season finale of Top Chef. That is on Bravo. Very last elimination challenge. Three chefs are asked to create the best progressive four-course meal of their lives. If I was going to be on a reality show, it would not be either of those. I don't want to be a ninja. Can't do it. I can't cook. I'd have to say, maybe The Real World. Do you remember that one? That was pretty funny. I could be on that reality show.
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0: Madison, June, and you hanging out together. Over the weekend, we went to see my parents, and my youngest son, who is 10 years old, got to drive my parents' golf cart for the first time. I don't know how you parents do it, parents of teenage drivers, because this was scary. If it is any indication of what's to come, I was extremely nervous and shaking the entire time. I had a lot of anxiety. He was overturning the wheel to the right, to the left. Luckily, he won't be in driver's ed for a few years.
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2: I'm JT Mitchell with Super Talk News, brought to you by Mama Justice. If you get injured in an accident, call Mama Justice for a free consultation at 662-883-6262. The annual Kids Count Data Book was released by the Annie Casey Foundation today. Griffin Ray tells you how Mississippi fared.
3: For the second year in a row, Mississippi came in as the 16th best state for overall education. What officials call the Mississippi miracle continues due to several factors, according to the report, including an emphasis on evidence-based reading techniques, expanded teacher training, and continued investment in public schools. However, this year's Kids Count data book did take into account overall student well-being, which Mississippi ranked last in. Factors taken into account were students in low-income households, students having parents without high school diplomas, and students with no health insurance.
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2: The bad news, tick bites are on the rise nationwide. The good news, Mississippi and the rest of the South have seen a somewhat downtick compared to other regions. Alicia Cunha reports.
7: Thanks to an unusually rainy spring, the Centers for Disease Control says the number of visits to emergency rooms from tick bites is higher than normal. As of April, the highest number of ER visits related to ticks happened in the Northeast, followed by the Midwest. The South Central region of the country is the least impacted. A tick bite does not automatically mean you contracted an illness, but it can lead to Lyme disease, which Dr. Mark Siegel says sometimes causes a bullseye rash.
8: It has a hollow center and it's red on the outside, but you don't always have that. It can be atypical looking.
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2: Here's your Laser 96.1 forecast tonight from the Security Solutions Weather Center. Got a chance of a few pop-up showers early on. Otherwise, mostly clear and a low of 73. Sunny, hot, and humid tomorrow for your Tuesday. Yeah, we'll have a heat index in the upper 90s. Then down to 74 for the low tomorrow night. And another hot day for us Wednesday. Sunny with highs in the lower 90s with a heat index in the upper 90s.
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0: If you are a Chipotle fan, you do not want to miss this. I'm going to tell you how to get a free Chipotle burrito. The NBA Finals, everybody's watching it, but as soon as it's over, Chipotle is going to tweet a code that fans can text for a chance to claim a free entree. 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
2: 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If you get injured in an accident, call Mama Justice for a free consultation at 662-883-6262. The annual Kids Count Data Book was released by the Annie Casey Foundation today. Griffin Ray tells you how Mississippi fared.
3: For the second year in a row, Mississippi came in as the 16th best state for overall education. What officials call the Mississippi miracle continues due to several factors, according to the report, including an emphasis on evidence-based reading techniques, expanded teacher training, and continued investment in public schools. However, this year's Kids Count Data Book did take into account overall student well-being, which Mississippi ranked last in. Factors taken into account were students in low-income households, students having parents without high school diplomas, and students with no health insurance.
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2: The bad news, tick bites are on the rise nationwide. The good news, Mississippi and the rest of the South have seen a somewhat downtick compared to other regions. Alicia Cunha reports.
7: Thanks to an unusually rainy spring, the Centers for Disease Control says the number of visits to emergency rooms from tick bites is higher than normal. As of April, the highest number of ER visits related to ticks happened in the Northeast, followed by the Midwest. The South Central region of the country is the least impacted. A tick bite does not automatically mean you contracted an illness, but it can lead to Lyme disease, which Dr. Mark Siegel says sometimes causes a bullseye rash.
8: It has a hollow center and it's red on the outside, but you don't always have that. It can be atypical looking.
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0: The Security Solutions Weather Center. Got a chance of a few pop-up showers early on. Otherwise, mostly clear and a low of 73. Sunny, hot, and humid tomorrow for your Tuesday. Yeah, we'll have a heat index in the upper 90s. Then down to 74 for the low tomorrow night. And another hot day for us Wednesday. Sunny with highs in the lower 90s with a heat index in the upper 90s.
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0: Thank you so much for hanging out with me, friends. Today is Best Friends Day, and we're besties, aren't we? Madison June is my name. You can find me on social media at Madison on Air. You can see pictures of my kiddos, of my cute little puppy, Higgins Alexander. That guy, he's trouble. He's always getting into something. But there's pictures on my socials, and of course, meet me back here tomorrow for more of your favorite music. See ya.
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0: Three words. I can't wait. Big song for the band New Shoes. Jenny, thank you for being there. She's working some nights. You can do what she did. Checking with me here in the studio. Got Rico Cassick in the cars and Wilson Phillips next.
1: 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And now. It's the news you need to know. 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
2: I'm JT Mitchell with Super Talk News, brought to you by Mama Justice. If you get injured in an accident, call Mama Justice for a free consultation at 662-883-6262. The annual Kids Count Data Book was released by the Annie Casey Foundation today. Griffin Ray tells you how Mississippi fared.
3: For the second year in a row, Mississippi came in as the 16th best state for overall education. What officials call the Mississippi miracle continues due to several factors, according to the report, including an emphasis on evidence-based reading techniques, expanded teacher training, and continued investment in public schools. However, this year's Kids Count Data Book did take into account overall student well-being, which Mississippi ranked last in. Factors taken into account were students in low-income households, students having parents without high school diplomas, and students with no health insurance.
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2: The bad news, tick bites are on the rise nationwide. The good news, Mississippi and the rest of the South have seen a somewhat downtick compared to other regions. Alicia Cunha reports.
7: Thanks to an unusually rainy spring, the Centers for Disease Control says the number of visits to emergency rooms from tick bites is higher than normal. As of April, the highest number of ER visits related to ticks happened in the Northeast, followed by the Midwest. The South Central region of the country is the least impacted. A tick bite does not automatically mean you contracted an illness, but it can lead to Lyme disease, which Dr. Mark Siegel says sometimes causes a bullseye rash.
8: 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It can be atypical looking.
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0: All right, here's your Laser 96.1 forecast tonight from the Security Solutions Weather Center. Got a chance of a few pop-up showers early on. Otherwise, mostly clear and a low of 73. Sunny, hot, and humid tomorrow for your Tuesday. Yeah, we'll have a heat index in the upper 90s. Then down to 74 for the low tomorrow night. And another hot day for us Wednesday. Sunny with highs in the lower 90s with a heat index in the upper 90s.
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1: MJ, Man in the Mirror, on your home for great classic hits. I've got more of those on the way. What are you doing tonight? Are you at home, at work, in the car? Just kicking back, enjoying all the tunes. I appreciate you being there. Whatever you happen to be doing, drop me a line on Instant Messenger on Facebook. Probably the quickest way to reach me here. Got Sir Elton coming up, and Simon Le Bon and Duran Duran with a classic, too.
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0: One of several hits for that great lady, the late Whitney Houston, How Will I Know? Jennifer, thank you. She's got us on tonight at work, checking in on our instant messenger on Facebook. You can do the same thing. Belinda Carlisle on the way, and Pat Benatar in minutes.
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0: course, into the legendary Rock and Roll Hall of Fame, along with her better half, Neil Giraldo. 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

0: Doing some dreaming. Mick Fleetwood, Stevie Nicks, Lindsey Buckingham, and of course the late Christine McVie, my all-time favorite band, along with Genesis of the 70s and 80s, Fleetwood Mac and Dreams. 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

0: Great suggestion for Chrissy Hynde and the Pretenders in Brass in Pocket. 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Robin Zander and Cheap Trick got you live. I Want You to Want Me, a classic, and Gwen Stefani and No Doubt as well next.
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0: 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One of several big hits, I might add, for the Steve Miller Band and Abracadabra.
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bad, but yet in a good way. It's TC hanging out with you here on the radio. And we have that song. Yeah, that song by Bobby Palmer. Used to be dressed up in jeans and played rhythm guitar. All of a sudden, he got an Italian suit and some background girls, and he is off the charts. Yeah, this is Addicted to Love. Good morning.

0: We are playing music from all kinds of genres here right now, going back in time with Steve Perry coming up next. It's TC. So everybody who's a performer has bailed on America 250. And I'm not getting political here. I'm just saying, wow, nobody wants to play that except for Vanilla Ice, who I believe if he plays, he has to do the red, white, and blue theme on his hair, which probably at this point, how old is he, is in his real hair.
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0: I'm D. Riley with a look at your Golden Triangle weather from the Security Solutions Weather Center, and you can expect sunny skies, the high 92, tonight's clear, the low 73. Wednesday sunny, the high 92, tomorrow night's clear, the low 74. A look ahead, Thursday sunny, the high 92, the low 75. We're streaming live 24/7 at laser961.com.
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Welcome to a brand new hour of the Rick Burgess Show. A brand new hour with Speedy, Greg, Adler, and Burge here on the One Mic. Let me hear you, America, say you're ready. Who's ready to go?

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2: Thanks for being with us, America. Tex Nation having fun. I work in the medical field. Hello. We see what the government's done when they try health care. It's called Medicare and Medicaid. And it's why universal health care run by the government is a terrible idea. I love this one. Hey, I'm all for universal child care, education, retirement, as long as it doesn't come from the government. Yeah, the private sector, there's so many other ways to go about it. The government is not the way to go. All right, so I understand. I got it. I understand. I know this World Cup thing is about to – here we go.
4: Oh, yeah. World Cup on Thursday, right?
2: So, Greg, I'm going to ask
5: you – beautiful game.
2: I'm going to ask you this question.
5: All right.
2: And I'm going to make it games that count, not just some regular season
5: – friendly.
2: You know, it's nothing like that.
4: Can't call it that.
2: You have to go.
5: Oh, I have no choice.
2: You have to. Okay. You have to go and watch a playoff game or some game that matters of, and I'm going to give you, you have to go see a professional or a national men's soccer game.
5: Yeah.
2: Okay. And it's a big, it counts. Okay. You have to go see a important lacrosse game, okay? All right, and it's a couple of, let's say it's, you know, North Carolina, Duke, Maryland, some of those really good teams, okay? You're going to go to Philadelphia and catch their big championship they have out there, okay? You got to go to one game. Okay, you have to go and you have to sit down in your house. And you have to watch a golf tournament from beginning to it ends over the days. You can't miss any of it. So you only got to do one game of soccer, one game of lacrosse, or an entire golf tournament.
4: You putting golf in that? That's just heartbreaking.
2: I'm just asking him what I mean for him.
5: It's close between lacrosse and golf.
2: No way you can do the other.
5: No, I'm not doing the other.
2: Right.
5: How many days this last golf?
2: It goes over, what, three
5: weekend.
2: Days?
4: You talking about all four rounds or just the weekend?
5: I'm going with golf.
2: Are you? Okay. Yeah.
4: Thank you, buddy.
5: I don't know anything about lacrosse, even though I'd be pretty entertaining probably.
2: Yeah. Well, let me go back to this. Now, I'm going to offer this up to
5: you. Now, is this golf of, like, it matters?
2: Yes. Or
5: is this
2: all of them matter. All of them are big games. Because I wasn't going to put you on some.
5: Yeah, I mean, if I'm at the Waterbury Open, maybe not.
2: No, I didn't say Waterbury. What about this? What if all of a sudden out of nowhere I came in with one final choice?
5: Out of nowhere.
2: A Stanley Cup final hockey.
5: I think I'd do that just because I'm
2: would here. It trump all of them?
5: Yeah.
2: I thought so. That's why I didn't put it in there.
5: Oh, yeah, I'd do that in a minute.
2: Mm-hmm.
5: Speedy already has. Like,
2: right,
4: really
2: yeah.
4: Good.
2: Right.
4: Really nice.
2: What
5: have
2: about,
5: a blast,
2: since you've been to hockey, would you – I'm going to let you have hockey in there because I know you love golf.
4: Mm-hmm.
2: Would you still go see hockey over a golf tournament?
4: If it was a Stanley Cup,
5: whatever Rory you said, was playing,
2: packed arena, just like what y'all went to. I'm talking about a game that matters.
4: Yeah, I probably go to the
6: Scotty
4: hockey
6: was
4: game.
6: Playing.
4: Yeah, I probably go to the game.
5: What about Phil?
4: Because that's
5: over
4: only
5: over
4: one
5: golf.
6: What about
4: because
6: Bryson?
4: You just said I have to watch all four.

0: My granddaughters played basketball. Sure. Absolutely, I'll be there.
1: Mm-hmm. Yeah. I mean, if your daughter or granddaughter was Caitlin Clark, you'd be all about it.
0: Marin's pretty tall for a girl.
1: I know.
0: You never know.
1: I know. And who knows, Greg?
0: Mary Hollis not so tall.
1: Greg, little Mary Hollis might be a three-point shooter.
0: She may be. Huh? She's not very tall at all.
1: I tell you what she likes, those Pringles.
0: Oh, yeah. Mm. Cheese-flavored Pringles.
1: Yeah.
0: Won't share them with her brother.
2: No, Mama was telling me about that. Yeah.
0: Good look at
3: him. All the yellow ones?
0: Oh, yeah.
3: Oh, they're so good. Hey, didn't know about the Roval, by the way, Greg. That's very interesting.
0: Greg, I do not like the Roval. Who would do the Roval? You're in Charlotte.
2: I know. One of the iconic tracks.
3: Yeah. Okay.
0: I mean, they still run one, the regular, but they do the Roval.
2: Right, yeah.
0: We'll be right back.
4: This is the Rick Burgess Show.
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12: I'm D. Riley with a look at your Golden Triangle weather from the Security Solutions Weather Center, and you can expect sunny skies, the high 92, tonight's clear, the low 73. Wednesday sunny, the high 92, tomorrow night's clear, the low 74. A look ahead, Thursday sunny, the high 92, the low 75. We're streaming live 24/7 at laser961.com.

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4: A woman who allegedly intended to smuggle drugs into the Central Mississippi Correctional Facility is facing several charges. Rachel Marie Thomas of Jackson was arrested on Sunday at a roadside safety checkpoint near the facility. Deputies with the Rankin County Sheriff's Office recovered marijuana, THC wax, meth, possible liquid fentanyl, oxycodone, cell phones, drug paraphernalia, and other drugs inside her vehicle. According to investigators, the street value of all the items was approximately $400,000. She is now charged with trafficking a controlled substance, possession of controlled substances, and possession of drug paraphernalia. She's being held on a $1.1 million bond. 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
6: I'm Dee Riley with a look at your Golden Triangle weather from the Security Solutions Weather Center, and you can expect sunny skies, the high 92, tonight's clear, the low 73. Wednesday's sunny, the high 92, tomorrow night's clear, the low 74. A look ahead, Thursday's sunny, the high 92, the low 75. We're streaming live 24/7 at laser961.com.
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0: Maybe we're just that confident.
1: Yeah, I guess so.
2: Yeah.
0: Wait till you see the pants we have on. Do you remember the zebra stripe NFL sweats?
3: Yeah, absolutely.
0: That's what we have on.
3: Y'all wore them every day.
0: That's what we have.
3: It's like every day of the week y'all wore
1: our chef pants.
0: That's what we have on.
1: Yeah.
0: All right, so you're out there. I mean, whoever brought that baby to that photo shoot, that person's out there.
2: I need to see the whole thing, and maybe it'll come back to me. Because it had to be a baby connected to the show.
1: Yeah.
2: Somebody who just had it. Was it in sales?
0: I just don't think anybody would give us their random baby. I don't know.
1: But it was
3: a really big fan of the show.
0: I did not know that we did that for the January picture. Mm. I thought we just had a baby. It was a little chubby baby. I didn't know Bubba and I are in there like a couple with no shirt on. Wow. Why don't we have shirts on?
1: That was a good idea.
2: Just give Keith my cell so he knows it.
0: I don't want him to know it.
2: Just email me.
0: All right, if you want to retrieve that text, we can, but I'm telling you.
2: I just need to see your phone.
0: It bothered me so bad I deleted it.
2: You got to get to the hall, babe.
0: All right, we'll be back. More of the Rick Burgess Show coming up. That baby's out there.
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8: I'm D. Riley with a look at your Golden Triangle weather from the Security Solutions Weather Center, and you can expect sunny skies, the high 92, tonight's clear, the low 73. Wednesday sunny, the high 92, tomorrow night's clear, the low 74. A look ahead, Thursday sunny, the high 92, the low 75. 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
4: Thank you for being with us today, America. Always good to hear from you. And thank you for your texts, thank you for your calls, thank you for your emails, your comments on social media, and appreciate your encouragement. And those of you that use these platforms not to encourage, we still love you too, basically because we're commanded to. All right, so we have Vox Seats coming up a little bit later on. We'll meet those folks. Unfortunately, Greg's already had to take a crew to the bathroom.
5: I mean, quick, they had to go.
4: Yeah, they had to go, and it's such a long way. Greg's not back yet. So I guess, should we hold this till he gets back?
5: He's coming.
4: Because he can't.
5: He's nice to drop food off.
4: He can't.
5: He's off in it.
4: He can't.
5: Buddy.
4: I don't think we do this without him here because.
6: Yeah, his neck is so stoved up. He can't turn his head.
4: So his neck is.
6: He
4: found some new people.
6: Hey,
4: he found other people.
6: So he has to turn his entire shoulders.
7: Right. Yes. So you guys remember the old Batman movie?
6: Could you walk in here? What's wrong with
7: Jack Nicholson?
4: Mm-hmm. Yeah, right. But the
7: Batman head was connected to the shoulders.
4: Right.
7: And so the neck couldn't move, so he had to move his whole thing, and that's what Greg looks like.
4: Yeah. Where's your neck bothering you again, bud?
8: A little bit. It's better today.
4: Okay.
8: It don't look like
7: really?
8: It.
7: Really?
4: Mine's bothering me too, by the way.
6: I don't think it is, Greg.
8: Mm-hmm.
4: Yeah, it's
6: just funny how you turn.
4: Is it funny?
6: You think it's funny?
8: I do. It's hilarious.
4: Is it that same thing before? Just back.
8: Yeah, it just shows up. You were
6: talking to somebody you left while ago. You went. Yeah.
4: All right. So,
6: hey, I've got the picture. Come
4: Greg,
6: here,
4: are you, you're
6: slide
4: the,
6: over here real quick.
4: Greg, this is Ed, or you don't
6: you got
4: have
6: glasses
4: it,
6: on. Get you.
4: Did he send it to you?
8: No.
6: No, I didn't know if you wanted it on or not.
4: Well, I mean, that's...
6: Look at these two right here. God. They look very happy.
4: Greg, can you believe that?
6: They look happy.
4: You do remember that?
6: Y'all look happily married.
8: Y'all do.
4: It's unbelievable.
8: Y'all look worse than Air Supply.
6: How did we do that?
4: How did we let
6: it was 97.
7: For real, y'all were making fun of Air Supply. That's nothing.
4: You're right.
8: That's bad. I feel bad for that poor
4: Air
8: kid.
4: Supply needs to put that picture up behind them in concert and go
6: Adler,
4: after
6: you
4: me.
6: Wanna,
7: who
6: you
7: donated
6: walk out
7: the
6: here
7: kid?
6: And see it?
7: Huh? I want to see it, yeah.
4: Yeah, you can send it to Abby.
8: You know, who donated the kid, Rick?
6: And that's what we're wondering.
4: Greg, they didn't donate the kid.
6: It had to be sales related. Somebody really close to the show.
4: Whose kid is this?
6: All right, so let's think about who was in the calendar. Like, could it be their son or?
4: Look at Adler. I'm so sorry, buddy.
8: Mm-hmm. How you like that?
7: That is disturbing.
4: Yeah, I mean, no, it really is.
8: It's like you're breaking the law or something.
4: Greg, it looks like we should have been arrested.
7: Mm-hmm.
4: I mean,
7: I'm not going to say it. I'm not going to say it.
4: Speedy said it was in 97,
6: mm-hmm.
4: 96, somewhere.
6: No, it's 97. It was the Fat Man calendar, 1997 calendar.
4: Yeah, but when was the picture took?
6: I don't know.
4: Because they got to get them developed, and they got to get them the calendar.
6: Oh, yeah, 96 so. Has to be 96.
8: Yeah, put it all together.
6: I hate to say this, Rick, there's so much there. First of all, you're both laying there shirtless together and holding the child.
4: We're not even sitting.
7: Why is there even a baby?
6: But now you're leaning, you're on the floor and you're leaning up against the wall and you both have zebra pants on.
4: Yes.
8: Yeah, that's
6: should I say any more?
4: No. No, I don't know why someone should have said this photo can't take place. You guys can't do this. I mean, what was supposed to be Adler, like I said a minute ago. This was supposed to be the New Year's Eve, the New Year's baby. And Bubba and I have the New Year's baby for the new year.
8: Yeah. Mm-hmm. It just doesn't
7: look like that at all.
8: Because the New Year's baby wears like a top hat and a little thing.
4: Got it, Greg.
8: Says Happy New
4: Year. Got
8: it.
4: I regret the photo more than you, trust me.
6: Mm-hmm.
4: Okay.
6: No, Derek Adams, it's not Tyler. All right.
4: Okay.
6: Or Dina, excuse me.
4: What?
6: Friends of ours texting wanting to know who

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4: I'm D. Riley with a look at your Golden Triangle weather from the Security Solutions Weather Center, and you can expect sunny skies, the high 92, tonight's clear, the low 73. Wednesday sunny, the high 92, tomorrow night's clear, the low 74. A look ahead, Thursday sunny, the high 92, the low 75. We're streaming live 24/7 at laser961.com.

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1: Thank you. We're back. Appreciate you being with us. Box seats are full. Here come the guests from all over to watch the rest of the show. We'll meet the folks, those that are willing to come to the Big Boy Mic. We'll have two of them play in a Burgess Ball battle for a shot at the wheel of bundles, bits, and bugs. Coming up as well, Speedy, Greg Adler, the gang all here. We are grateful that you are here as the show continues. All right, so here's an update, and we're just going to be real careful with this because, you know, it's been a long time. A lot of you about the now the controversial picture that was sent to me by former photographer Keith Mitchell. He found this was back in the this was only about 2 years in to the Rick and Bubba show, because a lot of you are tracking the calendar and it's got to be out before the year starts. Really the end to a year, getting ready for the next year. So now everybody's tracked it back to the photo probably sometime in 95, which makes more sense because I wasn't married yet, and there's no way my wife would have let this happen.
2: Yeah.
1: Sherry and I were not married yet, and I thought to myself, she must have never seen this picture because she married me anyway. Very traumatizing picture. Took the audience.
3: The kid seems happy.
1: Yeah. It took the audience to let us know the baby's name is actually at the bottom of the calendar guys. If you'll just look.
2: There's a little description down the bottom.
1: And I'm gonna handle this with kid gloves because I don't want to bring this trauma back to this person. Because remember, this person got old enough to see the picture and regret it.
2: Yeah.
1: And he could, if he has friends like we do.

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0: The guys are like, well, hey, this person wants to talk to you. And I said, oh, yeah, I know who that is. And I couldn't believe what I heard. They had not told me. And I get confronted about it walking into an event that Speedy had barked in her ear and damaged her hearing. and I just didn't think that's what I was going to be told.
1: I got in an email.
0: Right.
2: So the morning that it happened, it was at the show at the other studio.
1: Did you bark at
2: outside the breezeway? And you know how it was good and echoey outside in the breezeway. And I would say ear is a stretch, okay? But I did go,
1: yeah. Okay. You were close to her ear?
2: Probably turn around, dummy. Right by right here.
0: No, you leaned in. I've seen you do it before.
1: No, you leaned in.
0: Your nose.
1: Your nose got caught in that mullet.
2: So let me ask you a question. Greg, is it my story or yours?
0: Oh, I'm sorry.
2: What's wrong with you? I hope you have diarrhea and crap in your pants today.
0: Oh, thank you.
1: Wait your minute.
2: So I was. That's what makes this story so crazy.
0: Did you lean in?
2: The rest of the morning, she didn't say a word.
1: I'm having fun.
2: And then
1: fun.
2: All of a sudden.
1: I'm having fun, but her claiming. I mean, there's the no accusation way that he damaged
0: her. How about this? We're not making this up. The accusation was absolutely
1: correct. But do I think he damaged her? No, I do not.
2: Right. I do.
3: No, because
2: she couldn't hear.
1: And then you pushed her over the edge.
0: Out of noise to damage her.
2: No, of course not.
3: Hey, nice to meet you. Thank you for coming out. I got something I want to talk to you about. Okay.
1: Sounds good. Now, what she got going on?
3: She barked in my ear and damaged my hearing. I'm like, what? Where did this come from?
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17: Golden Triangle Weather. I'm Dee Riley with a look at your Golden Triangle weather from the Security Solutions Weather Center, and you can expect sunny skies.

As the high 92, tonight's clear, the low 73. Wednesday's sunny, the high 92. Tomorrow night's clear, the low 74. A look ahead, Thursday's sunny, the high 92, the low 75. 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
3: All righty, here we go. 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If you are making it happen, we'll give you a little more rope, and we'll see how it goes. But we're making these decisions in real time, so remember that. So be ready if you hear the phone ringing that you're in line and ready to go. Hello, welcome to the show. This is the Rick Burgess Show. You're on Unscreened Phone Calls. Go.
5: Hey, Rick.
3: Yes.
5: Hey, me and him.
3: All right. What in the world? We continue. Rick Burgess Show, Unscreened Phone Calls. Go ahead.
6: Papa, why don't we stand up when we poo-poo?
3: Okay. All right.
7: Yeah, all right.
3: That was meant to be a special fun thing. And so that's it.
8: Ezra did ask that.
3: Yes, yeah. He did, which was funny.
8: Right.
3: And Adam, I want you to know that the Vox seats are asking for a story that you said that you would eventually tell, but I told them it was still too soon.
8: Okay, thank you. Thank you very much.
3: Mm, do you agree? Still too soon?
8: It's way too soon.
7: Okay. Was a good one.
3: Okay, great.
8: All right, buddy.
3: 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Go ahead.
5: Rick, what's the chances that the crowd will know the lyrics to the songs at the get-together than the band will?
3: If you're someone who
7: is like you talking,
3: are you ready to tour? I agree with you. If you're somebody who, like, you've been in the loop, now keep in mind there's a lot of people that are coming to the Are You Ready tour that, you know, the Mr. Lucky thing was so long ago. I mean, all the way back the last time we played. Now the CD's been out there and it's still out there, and there'll be some diehards that'll have their Mr. Lucky shirt on, and those people will absolutely know the songs better than we do, probably. But we're working on it. We're trying to remember them again. That's probably true. That portion of the night is it's the whole night's going to be unpredictable, and I would not exclude the music set from that possibility as well.
7: Yeah.
3: We continue Rick Burgess Show, Unscreened Phone Calls. Go ahead.
9: Yes, I'm a fundraiser for the Southern Poverty Law Center. We're trying to raise money to buy some white roads. Can we get a...
8: That's funny. That's funny.
3: He dropped out. He had a good one going.
7: Did he?
3: Yeah, he did. I mean, it could have been. Rick Burgess Show, Unscreened Phone Calls. Go ahead.
10: Yes, I was going to see... next week, I'm going to be listening for Rick and the Asian voice after the tooth surgery.
3: Oh, yeah, that's right. Could you believe after I have this little bit of surgery, they want me to come back talking funny? What kind of friends are they?
7: Just a list.
3: And you're joining them. You want it too, don't you?
10: I cannot wait for the list.
3: Okay.
10: I hope your list is a little bit bigger so we can hear you.
3: Yeah, I don't know. Sherry was trying to question me on this yesterday. She goes, because we were talking about we might go to the farm this weekend. She goes, well, if you're having some kind of oral surgery, aren't you just going to be like laying around recovering? And we need to go to the farm. And I was like, I said, I don't really know what kind of recovery we're talking about. She goes, you have no idea. And I said, no, I have no idea what to expect. She goes, so you met with the doctor. You put this surgery on the counter.

0: They've told me that I have to drive you there because they're going to put you under. You don't have any idea what to expect on the recovery. I said, I really don't. I don't even fully understand what they're doing.
1: They'll send you a sheet.
0: I don't even fully understand what they're doing.
2: But you were in you were in the consultation. You were in the meeting. Yeah. You were in the doctor's appointment.
0: Yeah, I still don't fully understand what's going on. And there's a little bit. Yesterday, I was that deer that nearly got spooked out of the green field.
1: Oh, you're sending cancer.
0: And I said, I think I'm just going to put this off to next year. And she's like, you can't put it off to next year.
1: Next year.
2: No, let's go ahead and get that done.
0: Well, you know the problem.
2: Might affect the tour if you don't.
0: Well, here's the problem. Yeah, well. Here's the problem, and you know, every man's this way, except for JT and people like that that are hypochondriacs, is that if you're not under duress from what needs to be done, you kind of like, but with this, I know I don't need to wait on it, and it's not like dangerous.
2: Maybe you could lose a tooth out of it.
1: Ooh.
2: Yeah, and they mess up.
1: And then they have to wear like a gold tooth for just a month.
2: Yeah.
0: Well, now I'm getting
1: Greg, with the face on it,
0: Greg. Now I'm getting kind of hopeful.
1: Now you
0: remember I got rid of my goat. I used to have a goat.
1: You
0: too.
1: Did. Now I'm not sure why.
3: Mr. Burgess, good news and bad news. Good news is we got the cyst.
0: Mm-hmm.
3: Bad news is you've lost a tooth.
1: Yeah.
0: Can I tell you?
1: And your soup coolers will be swollen up for about a week.
0: One of my best husband moments. You know, I had the gold crown finally taken off.
1: Yeah, right.
0: But Sherry said that
1: a little tacky.
0: Come on now. And I put it in one of those little tiny sandwich bags and put it in Sherry's jewelry drawer.
1: Oh, no.
0: I said, if you ever want to make a necklace, it's in there, baby.
1: There it is, in case you want to.
0: Rick Burgess Show, unscreened phone calls. Go ahead.
4: Hey, I'm sorry about the phone a while ago.
0: It hasn't improved. Rick Burgess Show, unscreened phone calls. Go ahead.
4: Happy Pride Month, Speedy!
2: Okay, guys. Everybody on Speedy.
5: It's not funny, guys.
0: Do you think, Greg, because of what Speedy's been through, how sometimes we feel like we need to be with that organization and help, that he should do something for people with hearing loss?
1: I think so.
2: It's fine.
0: What?
2: I'm just going to let the dog finish. Yeah. I got to quit shaking my leg.
1: Won't you be a solution in that?
0: Right.
1: Not an instrument.
0: Say, looking back.
2: Let y'all finish.
0: Loud noises, by the way. We're so reckless with them.
1: Oh,
0: Rick Burgess Show, unscreened phone calls. Go ahead.
4: Morning, guys.
0: Hey,
4: I don't know why I didn't think of this earlier, because I know your guys' audience is vast and very knowledgeable. But I have a Massey Ferguson 12 square baler having problems getting it to tie knots. Is there anybody out in the audience that can help me get my square baler back and going?
5: Anybody in
0: here? Well, we got an ag bunch here, and I tell you, we've got the team to help you. Now, of course, could help you because, you know, I've become a little more handy. by the way, I did fix the light in the pantry, just in case y'all wonder.
1: Why about that?
0: Do y'all change know what this guy's talking about? Can y'all help him at all?
5: Here's the picture of it right there.
0: Can y'all help him?
1: Square baler.
0: Yeah.
5: The old Massey Ferguson.
0: Mm-hmm.
5: I work on that all the time.
0: That's a classic right there.
5: Yep.
0: Yeah, and so it won't tie knots. Our ag family has no idea. All right, y'all, boy, a lot of ag talk a minute ago.
2: Rick.
0: I mean, it was like they were, I thought we was going, I mean, we're about to win awards and all kinds of things.
2: I don't know where to look.
0: Hey, Beller, not y'all's world. Okay.
1: Yep.
0: Well, y'all more into planting and growing and harvesting? Is that more y'all's deal? Adler, do you know, buddy?
5: Mm-hmm. No, sorry. I thought my mic was off. I've got sinus stuff going on. I thought my mic was off. Oh. So if you heard me going... about that.
0: I actually did not hear it.
5: Okay, good.
0: Yeah, and for a minute, I thought it was a guy calling back again saying sorry about his phone.
5: Yeah, it might have been the hail, the hay bale.
0: Right.
5: Got
1: yeah,
5: it.
1: It'll do it.
5: Yeah, so, it'll make you sneeze in a second.
0: But I know there's an audience out there that's vast, and we may get some emails about it.
2: So let's go to the co-op.
0: Yeah, you might.
2: Somebody.
0: Yeah, go down, if you go down to the co-op, walk in there, start talking about it, especially one that's still got a wood floor.
2: Yeah.
5: And just bypass the front, go right to the back.
0: Yep.
5: Or ask Grok about it.
0: Yeah.
5: Or Grok or whatever it's called.
0: Right.
5: That's the app.
0: Grok's
5: the app.
0: Yeah. Should we do that for ag questions? I don't think it's ready yet. Top of the hour.
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8: I'm D. Riley with a look at your Golden Triangle weather from the Security Solutions Weather Center, and you can expect sunny skies, the high 92, tonight's clear, the low 73. Wednesday sunny, the high 92, tomorrow night's clear, the low 74. A look ahead, Thursday sunny, the high 92, the low 75. We're streaming live 24/7 at Laser.

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1: Thanks for being with us today. As we start a brand new hour, Speedy Greg Adler here. The Fox seats are full. We got our folks hanging out with us today, having a blast. Brought some goodies. Having a good time. Thank you for being with us on a brand new hour. If you missed the other 4 hours today, catch it on the archive, on the podcast, or YouTube channel. Okay, so as we start the hour, there are people trying to help the guy called last hour about the Massey Ferguson 12 Baylor. But we don't have any contact information on him, so could... could be a loose valve on the Baylor, but
2: Oh yeah, a loose Knuter valve is what I was going to say too.
1: Yeah, so mm-hmm. I just trying
2: the old Knuter.
1: If there's any way I can help?
2: Yeah,
1: and I'm sure that's not the texters hoping we would read it without knowing what it is. yeah, it's a good one if you did. So let's talk about this. Got a guy that got a couple of stories that are going to be a little rough today involving predators in water. Fleeing DWI stopped attacked by alligator after jumping into a swamp. So he was stopped for DWI. He thought he would run. Unfortunately, he thought he would run into the swamp.
3: Oh boy!
1: Not the place to run. He's 40 years old, or he was.
3: He was.
1: Well, no, I'm just. But he,
3: is this the story here we got rolling? Ooh, Rick, WDSU has something.
1: Okay.
4: Stopped. Trooper said that the driver, 40-year-old Victor Rivas, appeared to be impaired, and that's when they say he started to run and then jumped off the interstate into the swamp below. But that is not all. He was spotted again along Airline Highway moments later and jumped into the swamp again, where he was attacked by an alligator, injuring both of his arms. And y'all, he still tried to run away. He's still trying to get away after all that along Airline Highway. He was eventually captured and taken into custody, and he is now facing several charges after getting some medical help after that attack.
1: So,
3: all right, then.
1: So I jumped off the bridge into the swamp.
3: Okay.
1: Got out, got on foot again. They saw me again. I jumped in the swamp again. Alligator attacked me, ate my arms up. I got out again and was now bleeding, I guess, with mangled arms. And then they finally
5: I guess they couldn't cuff him.
1: Yeah, that's Greg.
5: That sound like it.
1: they reached for the handcuffs and said, well, that's a waste of time.
5: Never mind.
2: Here he is.
1: There he is.
3: Oh, yeah. He was in trouble when he was running.
1: Yeah. Well,
5: dang the luck. That's all I can say.
1: I have some speculation on why he was running.
3: Yeah, me too.
1: Sure. But that's not,
3: we don't know.
1: But we don't know.
3: We have no idea.
1: We have no idea.
3: We don't know. No.
1: Might just have been because he didn't want to get in trouble for a DWI. Well,
5: yeah.
3: Hopefully that wasn't just it.
1: I mean, that's a lot of effort.
3: Yeah. A lot.
1: And I got to tell you something. I hope everything works out for him. He gets back on his feet and he

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3: I'm Dee Riley with a look at your Golden Triangle weather from the Security Solutions Weather Center, and you can expect sunny skies, the high 92, tonight's clear, the low 73. Wednesday's sunny, the high 92, tomorrow night's clear, the low 74. A look ahead, Thursday's sunny, the high 92, the low 75. We're streaming live 24/7 at laser961.com.
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0: 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The deer will thank you.
1: Yeah, you can grab it right there on the homepage. Looking there at the bottom is a Grip Feed and Big Fox Outdoors. This is our second feed. This one is for off-season. And I'm going to tell you, down at the farm, they are tearing it up. It's wide open. So get yours if you haven't already. Either get it directly sent to you, or you can find a feed store that already has it in stock. And all those you can find, too, on our homepage. Couple of items we haven't hit today. So, let's look at videos 18 and 19, two completely different topics. But I know you don't like the card that they've selected for the 250th semi-quincentennial UFC bout. You think Dana White could have done better. But we now are getting more details, a more detailed view of the White House setup. Now, there was some sort of protest against it. That's kind of faded away. I don't hear any much else about that. I didn't fully understand what the person was alleging. But he's going to show us now more. And you're not a big Dana White

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It's Tina Marie. 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It's Tim hanging on to Tuesday Workday. 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

0: It's true. It's true. You may be right. It's Billy Joel along with Tim. Good morning. Music's still coming. I'm going to dig up some goodies from Bryan Adams, and we'll go early 70s. Number one song from Stevie Wonder coming up next for your work day.
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2: I'm Kelly Bennett for SuperTalk Mississippi News, brought to you by Mama Justice. If you've been injured and need legal representation, call Mama Justice for a free consultation at 662-883-6262. A 27-year-old Natchez man who allegedly lied about his age is facing charges in Adams County. Family members detained Kadarius Tyree Terrell when he was discovered at a home on Southview Drive around 1:22 a.m. on Monday. Investigators believe he entered through a bedroom window and sexually assaulted a 15-year-old. Terrell initially provided false information claiming to be 18, but was later positively identified. The victim was taken to a local hospital for a forensic exam. Terrell is charged with statutory rape and providing false information to law enforcement.
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2: The Mississippi Songwriters Alliance will soon host its inaugural Red, White, and Blues Benefit and Conference to celebrate America's 250th birthday. The event is coming up June 26th and 27th in Ocean Springs at the Gulf Hills Hotel and Resort. It'll host a variety of songwriters, musicians, and music lovers from across the state covering a range of music. Visitors will also have an opportunity to interact with Mississippi musicians off the mic. Fundraisers, silent auctions, and other ways to financially support the Mississippi Songwriters Alliance will also be available. Keith Johnson, a Mississippi native and the great-nephew of blues legend Muddy Waters, will be the event's headliner. For more ticket info, log on to supertalk.fm.
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4: I'm Dee Riley with a look at your Golden Triangle weather from the Security Solutions Weather Center, and you can expect sunny skies, the high 92, tonight's clear, the low 73. Wednesday's sunny, the high 92, tomorrow night's clear, the low 74. A look ahead, Thursday's sunny, the high 92, the low 75. We're streaming live 24/7 at laser961.com.
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0: It's Brian Adams' good old summer of 69, along with Tim, as we hang on a Tuesday together. The FTC, the Federal Trade Commission, they're warning Americans about a new phishing scam, which involves online event invitations. Of course, this is a very popular month to get wedding invitations because June. Well, they report that scammers are sending messages that look like they're from the trusted invitation platforms like Evite and Paperless Post, things like that. But the invitation asks users to share login credentials, and scammers then use the info to access accounts like banks, and they send the same scam to all the victims' contacts as well. And some of the red flags to watch out for include asking for payment to view the event. No. And you're forced to log in to see who invited you. Again, I'm going to go no on that. In fact, if that was me, I wouldn't have wanted to go in the first place. So you're not going to get money from me to see where I'm not going. So there. We got music from Corey Hart next.
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0: The title track from their Desperado album back in 73, it's the Eagles. My name's Tim. Thanks for hanging out with me today. Thinking about dropping a few pounds. Intermittent fasting is somewhat common practice among dieters trying to burn off some fat and lose weight. And also a study found it may also hold cognitive benefits as well. This London research team has put together a report has shown that intermittent fasting help improve the long-term memory retention of a group of lab mice. Well, you got to start somewhere, I guess. And moreover, the eating routine even encouraged the generation of new adult nerve cells in the mice's brains. That's right. It's helping the brain grow back, brain cells that we all lost back in the day from a little too much drinky drink, maybe, and losing some weight. Well, you know, if this all works out in humans, that would be nice. But I mean, I guess we're starting with mice. That's I guess, something. Music from Toto. Well, I like the brain cells thing. I lost some of those back in the day. Like, we got one going from Toto next.
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1: I'm Dee Riley with a look at your Golden Triangle weather from the Security Solutions Weather Center, and you can expect sunny skies, the high 92, tonight's clear, the low 73. Wednesday sunny, the high 92, tomorrow night's clear, the low 74. A look ahead, Thursday sunny, the high 92, the low 75. We're streaming live 24/7 at laser961.com.
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It's REO. Hello, my name is Tim. As we roll through your Tuesday workday, cranking up a classic from Skynyrd, we'll get to Michael Jackson, Paula Abdul, and we'll do one from Billy Joel coming later as we kick off this hour. It's Paul Simon.

Laser 96.1, proud to be Mississippi owned and operated. Fleetwood Mac along with Tim. Thanks for hanging on a Tuesday. Man for Man's Earth Band, it's on the way. And a great song from the Thriller album, Michael Jackson, up next on Laser 96.1.

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10: 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Ooh.

0: Manfred Mann's Earth Band, along with Tim, as we roll through your Tuesday workday. Got music coming from Prince, and we'll get one from Paula Abdul. 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
2: I'm JT Mitchell with Super Talk News, brought to you by Mama Justice. If you get injured in an accident, call Mama Justice for a free consultation at 662-883-6262. Emotions are high in the law enforcement community after a Covington County Sheriff's deputy was shot Monday afternoon while Deputy Yates Rodney was transported to Forest General, where he underwent surgery. A nearly 10-hour manhunt resulted in the arrest of brothers Cortavius and Cortavian Hobbs. Both suspects were found this morning hiding underneath a house near the grocery store in Mount Olive, where the deputy was shot. DPS Commissioner Sean Tindall went to social media and wrote, quote, "Days like yesterday leave you speechless. They are heavy. They are hard. Please continue to pray for the officer, his family, the Covington County Sheriff's Office, and all law enforcement involved."
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7: I'm Dee Riley with a look at your Golden Triangle weather from the Security Solutions Weather Center, and you can expect sunny skies, the high 92, tonight's clear, the low 73. Wednesday's sunny, the high 92, tomorrow night's clear, the low 74. A look ahead, Thursday's sunny, the high 92, the low 75. We're streaming live 24/7 at laser961.com.
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0: Laser 96.1 playing the Golden Triangle's greatest hits all day and night. It's Bobby Brown along with Tim. Good afternoon. Music still coming. We'll get one going from Duran Duran, Sheila E., and John Parr. That's right. 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
1: I'm Dee Riley with a look at your Golden Triangle weather from the Security Solutions Weather Center, and you can expect sunny skies, the high 92, tonight's clear, the low 73. Wednesday sunny, the high 92, tomorrow night's clear, the low 74. A look ahead, Thursday sunny, the high 92, the low 75. We're streaming live 24/7 at laser961.com.
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0: Steve Winwood, Valerie, it's Ryan Chase. You know, your boss is not just ignoring your emails. There's a very real chance the new 20-something hires at your office literally cannot read your emails. This is crazy. College professors are sounding a massive alarm, saying that a shocking number of Gen Z students are arriving on campus completely unable to read basic sentences. Obviously a bit of a problem. It's gotten so bad that university teachers are forcing kids to read out loud in class like they're back in third grade and cutting reading assignments in half just to keep up. Now, we love to blame phones, but this is a massive cultural slide. Almost half of adults didn't open a single book last year. So if we are completely losing the ability to digest basic information without an influencer dancing next to a text bubble, apparently we're in serious trouble.
1: Laser 96.1. And now, it's the news you need to know. The Magnolia State's top stories from the Laser 96.1 newsroom.
2: I'm JT Mitchell with Super Talk News, brought to you by Mama Justice. If you get injured in an accident, call Mama Justice for a free consultation at 662-883-6262. Emotions are high in the law enforcement community after a Covington County Sheriff's deputy was shot Monday afternoon while Deputy Yates Rodney was transported to Forest General, where he underwent surgery. A nearly 10-hour manhunt resulted in the arrest of brothers Cortavius and Cortavian Hobbs. Both suspects were found this morning hiding underneath a house near the grocery store in Mount Olive, where the deputy was shot. DPS Commissioner Sean Tindall went to social media and wrote, quote, "Days like yesterday leave you speechless. They are heavy. They are hard. Please continue to pray for the officer, his family, the Covington County Sheriff's Office, and all law enforcement involved."
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6: 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It'll host a variety of songwriters.

0: Writers, musicians, and music lovers from across the state covering a range of music. Visitors will also have an opportunity to interact with Mississippi musicians off the mic. Fundraisers, silent auctions, and other ways to financially support the Mississippi Songwriters Alliance will also be available. Keith Johnson, a Mississippi native and the great-nephew of blues legend Muddy Waters, will be the event's headliner. For more ticket info, log on to supertalk.fm.
1: I'm Dee Riley with a look at your Golden Triangle weather from the Security Solutions Weather Center, and you can expect sunny skies, the high 92, tonight's clear, the low 73. Wednesday sunny, the high 92, tomorrow night's clear, the low 74. A look ahead, Thursday sunny, the high 92, the low 75. 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

Billy Idol, Rebel Yell. We are Laser at 96.1. 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

0: Long train running. Doobie Brothers. Cool and the Gang getting us started. Laser 96.1 at you and Thurlow on the radio. We're back on this Tuesday. Beautiful outside on the hot side, but it's not going away. That cooler weather we got about a month and a half ago, yeah, it ain't coming back. It won't be back until, well, probably November. Coming up, we've got your greatest hits, plenty of it lined up, including your text request. If you got them, I need them at 662-546-0179. That's the FastNet by Four County text line. I want you to text me right now. I'm getting a bunch of great songs. Hadn't heard in a while, a few of them. We may even squeeze in a few of them next hour for the retro ride home. Again, text me 662-546-0179.
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0: Aerosmith, Laser 96.1, live and local. You and Thurlow here, and we're celebrating 250 years as a country. How cool is that? On July the 4th, and I was just reading an article that said there's some awesome places that you can go to and enjoy the festivities that are like at next level, and there's places in Virginia and Kentucky and Connecticut, and then I got to looking around, and I was like, you know what? Columbus Air Force Base has got an, you don't have to go anywhere. Just stay right here. A huge celebration coming up on the 4th. It's a Freedom Fest. I know you've heard talk about it. It's going to be a blast. Big time. I hope you get a chance to be there. Obviously, you got fireworks at the end of the night, but you got live music during the evening, including American Idol's Colin Stahl. He'll be there. And so they have live music. There'll be food trucks there. Lots of fun for the whole family. The gates open at 2 o'clock. It's at the Columbus Air Force Base again on the 4th of July. It's Freedom Fest, and it's free. Yeah, it doesn't cost anything to get in. Open to the public.
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3: Brought to us by Northeast Exterminating. Today is Michael J. Fox's birthday. He's 65. So to celebrate his birthday, a couple of songs that tie in directly with him and his career. We'll get it started with the obvious. From the Back to the Future movie, The Power of Love, Huey Lewis in the News. Celebrating Michael J. Fox's birthday today. The next song coming up, you may not remember how it ties in with Michael J. We'll get to that in a minute. But again, Huey Lewis in the News, get us started. Happy birthday, Michael J.

Huey Lewis in the news, Power of Love from Back to the Future. Michael J. Fox's birthday is today, so that's the obvious tie-in there with that movie, right? But before he was a big movie star, he was a huge television star. Actually did both there for a while. Just a few years after Back to the Future, his character, Alex P. Keaton from Family Ties, and his girlfriend, Ellen Reed, played by actress Tracy Pollan, who would eventually become his wife. They obviously had their rough times to get back together, and there was a certain song that kept showing up.

0: It was actually released on the Billboard charts in the early 80s, but it was the late 80s when the record company re-released it, and the song shot all the way up to number one. It was a moderate hit when it first came out, but then you tie it in with Family Ties, and you get this one with Billy Vera and the Beaters. At this moment, Michael J. Fox, 65 today, a couple of songs that tie in with Michael J. Fox.
1: What did you think I would do at this moment?

0: songs that tie in with Michael J. Fox, who turned 65 today. That was featured in Family Ties, a TV series. Big hit for Billy Vera and the Beaters and Huey Lewis in the News from Back to the Future. The Power of Love got us started. Again, 65 years old today from Michael J. Fox. He was a hero to all of us vertically challenged folks for years. Still is a hero to even more people today. And his fight that he has going on with Parkinson's and what he's doing to change what that looks like and how you can fight back. Just an amazing person. Here you go. Throwback to Back brought to us by Northeast Exterminating.
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2: You're listening to Super Talk News. I'm Caleb Saylor. Three people are injured following a stabbing in West Point. Police responded to Lee Street in response to the incident and found the victims at the scene. The unidentified victims received medical care and Derek Summerall was arrested on three counts of aggravated assault. He is currently being held in the Clay County Jail on a $150,000 bond. The deadline is approaching for Mississippi residents affected by the January ice storm to apply for federal aid. FEMA announced on Tuesday that those affected by Winter Storm Fern have until Wednesday to submit an application for assistance. The agency confirms that 84,000 Mississippians have registered for aid and that more than $126 million has been distributed to eligible storm survivors. You can find out more at supertalk.fm.
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2: A familiar face will be among the field competing on one of professional golf's biggest stages. Ole Miss star Jackson Suber earned a spot in this year's U.S. Open after qualifying on Monday. The Rebel golfer will now head out to the East Coast, with this year's U.S. Open taking place at the Shinnecock Hills Golf Club in Southampton, New York, beginning on June 18th. For more information, go to supertalk.fm. One Mississippi group is looking to ensure that food insecurity is curbed statewide one meal at a time.
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0: How about your forecast now from the Security Solutions Weather Center? Looks like another hot day. Obviously, we've had today very hot. Tonight, not cool, but not hot. Clear in 73 tonight for the low. Sunny and 94 tomorrow with a heat index back into the upper 90s, and 74 for the low tomorrow night. Sunny and the same for Thursday. Yeah, temperature-wise, we'll get up to 94, but you throw in the humidity, you get a heat index in the upper 90s.
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0: We're about 10 minutes away from cranking it up to the next level, and it's going to be a lot of fun. I'm already looking at the playlist. I've got some, and I got some good stuff coming up. I've got room for yours, though. I can squeeze it in. Text me right now at 662-546-0179. 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So text me right now. I'll write it down. Maybe we can get that on for you next hour.
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Laser 96.1, your forecast from the Security Solutions Weather Center. Tonight, clear and 73 for the low. Sunny tomorrow, another hot one with a heat index in the upper 90s. Down into the lower 70s tomorrow night, and sunny again and hot again for Thursday. Sunshine, and again, it'll feel like right around 100 with the humidity and that heat index factored in. All right, your text requests are always welcome on the Fastnet by Four County text line at 662-546-0179. Something you want to hear, I'll try to get it on for you. Matter of fact, oh boy, hadn't heard this one in a while. AJ actually texted last hour, said, Thurlow, you got to play me some CDB, Charlie Daniels Band. I can do it.

0: 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We're back on a Tuesday edition of the Retro Ride Home. There's still a little bit of room. Maybe I can squeeze in your song for the Retro Ride Home. 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

0: Jumbo Wumba, Tub Thumping. We are Laser 96.1. Your morning commute's officially a no boredom zone, and your weekday soundtrack is completely taken care of, too. Where every single morning we get you Rick Burgess taking over the studio, giving you the perfect mix of actual comedy, honest conversation, and zero fluff to jumpstart your day. And the second his show wraps up, we keep going, pivoting straight into blasting the absolute greatest songs of all time, back to back, all day and night. The perfect no-stress background for your office, your truck, or your garage. 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Still to come, we've got AC/DC and Huey Lewis in the news.
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2: For Super Talk Mississippi News, I'm Griffin Ray. An investigation is underway after a body was found in the Mississippi River over the weekend. Several law enforcement agencies responded to an area of Cahoma County where the body was discovered Saturday. Neither the identity of the victim nor the cause of death has been released, but the investigation does continue. Cahoma County firefighters were the first on the scene and are working with the other state and local agencies from both Mississippi and Arkansas. A Biloxi woman was convicted of assault last week after slashing a man's throat with a box cutter. 44-year-old Kendra Beth Clark is facing up to 20 years in prison after she allegedly cut the throat of her victim with a box cutter following a verbal altercation outside the Hotel Legends in Biloxi. Court documents reported that Clark felt disrespected by the victim's words. After deliberating for 30 minutes, the jury found her guilty. Clark now awaits her sentencing on July 16th.
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2: NASA names the next set of astronauts to fly an Artemis mission in preparation for a lunar return. Fox's Eben Brown reports.
5: NASA has now named who will fly aboard Artemis 3, the next in a series of space missions leading to a return to the moon. NASA's Randy Bresnik, Frank Rubio, and Andre Douglas, along with Europe's Luca Parmitano, will fly the mission to Earth orbit in an Orion crew vehicle to practice important things.
6: These astronauts will continue to test the Orion spacecraft. They will rendezvous and dock with the Blue Origin lander and then again with the SpaceX lander.
5: NASA's Chief Jared Isaacman speaking at the Johnson Space Center in Houston.

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1: A Mississippi connection is that all Artemis rocket engines are tested and deemed flight-worthy right here at Stennis Space Center in Hancock County. For all the latest Mississippi news, sports, weather, and politics, follow us on Facebook or X at Supertalk News.
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